0: just what is it that you want to do?
1: Well, we want to be free. We want to be free to do what we want to do. And we want to get loaded. And we want to have a good time. And that's what we're going to do.
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1: 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We're going to have a party.

nobody as yet had done it four in a row. Ian Nepal, the first to back to back to back to back. It's Remco Evenepoel in charge on the time trial bike again. The Belgian once again, and for the fourth year in a row, is the world champion.

They're all infected, but he'll be alright, 'cause he's a scumbag, don't you know? I said he's a scumbag.

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Resist the urge to grin. Spend your winnings on new beginnings.

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I say you look so fine that I really wanna make you mine. 4, 5, 6, come on and get your kicks. Now you don't need a